slept one night with you. The city was dark and blue, flying dreamers floating overboard. Your delight smiled in front of mine. Your lightness was that of a doll. I still feel the

0: Fantasio by Saint Paul. Tour de France, Tour de France. Saint Paul. Tour de France, Tour de France.
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Until then, I'm Brown County bound. I'll be seeing you all around. Until then, I'm Brown County bound. And it's a long, cold winter. And it's a long, hot summer.

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Blending up the days in a week. Nothing like I was when I met you. Back when I belonged to the streets. That loving was on elite. Plus the rain is gone, I could finally

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I'm nothing like I was when I first dropped, cause I would hate to do the same thing twice. I had to learn being stubborn was a vice. I had to pick apart the trauma in my life. Wouldn't confide in my moms or my pops. So when you knocked, I did the home alone thing and hit the lights. I know you mad the other night we had a fight. I tried to fix it but the pain was still ripe. If I know anything, it's how to reignite. Satisfy your appetite and that should come as no surprise. I know we gon' be young, alright. I take that back, I know it's gon' be a delight. I'm at that age where nothing can just suffice. I'm rolling and get a prize, let's gamble on paradise. Yeah, yeah. Dazed and I'm under pressure. Embracing

0: you could actually curl up space almost in such a way that time loops back on itself.
1: But it then requires the body, if it's getting out to the outside world.
2: Bending, flexing, moving.

0: black holes?
1: Generally, the idea is that this black hole is accumulating matter. So you can also have this construction of a supermassive black hole, so it can just swallow up other black holes as it goes along, which again is a bit beyond your imagination.
2: Black holes are not all that easy to feed. Black holes are actually fussy eaters. Not only can black holes swallow large quantities of matter, but they can also blow away even larger quantities that are just a little bit further away, and yet it seems to be swallowing next to nothing.
0: Aren't they voracious and indiscriminate eaters? If black holes didn't know when to stop consuming material, we might not be here today to study them.

Black. Black. Black. Black. Black. Black. Black. Black. Black. Black. Black. Black. Black. Black. Black. Black. Black. Black. Black. Black. Black. Black. Black. Black. Black. Black. Black. Black. Black. Black. Black. Black. Black. Black. Black. Black. Black. Black. Black. Black. Black. Black. Black. Black. Black. Black. Black. Black. Black. Black. Black. Black. Black. Black. Black. Black. Black. Black. Black. Black. Black. Black. Black. Black. Black. Black. Black. Black. Black. Black. Black. Black. Black. Black. Black. Black. Black. Black. Black. Black. Black. Black. Black. Black. Black. Black. Black. Black. Black. Black. Black. Black. Black. Black. Black. Black. Black. Black. Black. Black. Black. Black. Black. Black. Black. Black. Black. Black. Black. Black. Black. Black. Black. Black. Black. Black. Black. Black. Black. Black. Black. Black. Black. Black. Black. Black.

0: If the velocity of the fish exceeds that of the countervailing gravitational stream, it will escape. If the stream is faster, it won't, which is what happens with a black hole.
1: What does this have to do with music, though?

And you could actually have something quite curious, like you could step inside the time machine. There could be another version of you, turns on the time machine to push you forward and then bring you back. And when you come back, you're going to be the person who pushes the button. And that would be an entirely consistent way, without causing paradoxes. And you'd sort of pop inside it, and you could sort of zip forward to some future time, and then suddenly be pulled back, and you'd come back to where you started from. There could be another version of you. And when you come back, you're going to be the person who pushes the button.

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2: Black holes.
3: These things vibrate one against the other, chopping up the airflow coming from the lungs back out. And this chopped up airflow produces, if you like, little sputters of air and change in pressure.
2: Attempting to mimic the way in which immense gravitational forces drag back light.
4: The invisible apocalypse.

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Don't plan it. Don't wait for it. Just let it happen.